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2: From the Party Weather Center, a slight chance of showers and thunderstorms this evening, mainly before 7. Otherwise, partly cloudy with a low near 66. Monday will be partly sunny with a high near 82. Tuesday looks mostly sunny and warmer with a high near 85.
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0: It's Kendra. Okay, I feel the need to talk about this because you might be tempted to judge this dude like really quickly, but I want you to really stop and think about your empathetic heart if you have like a really soft, tender heart. So this 59-year-old man in California tried to help an injured bear on the side of the road. He saw this bear get hit. He tried to help it and it mauled him and he ended up in the hospital. And you might be like, duh, dude, you know, you don't go up to a bear. But if you saw an animal get injured, would your first instinct be to help it? And I'm sure that's what he thought. And so I'm not judging him for this. I'm not judging him for this. I am going to take it as a lesson, though. I am going to like put this deep, deep into the memory. You know, hey, that needs to override any kind of empathy I have for an injured animal. Consider what the animal is, especially if it's wild. You know, consider that. And so, you know, I understand what he was trying to do. And I am sorry that he got hurt. And I'm glad he's going to be okay. But lesson for all of us empaths out there. Okay.
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1: They not like us. They not like us. They not like us.
2: 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I am
3: reincarnated. I was stargazing. 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I need a heart.

0: It's Kendra. Okay, do you want to hear about the news story that I read today that made me cry like a big old baby? Okay, cool. I'm going to tell you about it. This 29-year-old woman in Miami was driving to get some lunch last month, and she saw this 97-year-old woman walking down the road with her walker, and so she swung around, picked her up, and took her to lunch and kind of like adopted her as her grandma. Turns out they're from the same place. She videoed it all. That's her new best friend. And she started a GoFundMe for her because the woman needed a new walker. She was struggling to live every month. 97 years old. She said she had no one. And so this 29-year-old, oh, see, it's going to make me cry again. People are good. People are good. And I love that she did that. Bless her heart. Bless her. Oh, my goodness. It made me cry today.
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0: you happened.
1: It's Kendra with completely random and useless information for your Sunday night. Did you know Eyes Wide Shut holds the record for the most consecutive days of filming without a day off at 400 days straight? At one point, Stanley Kubrick had Tom Cruise do 95 takes of him just walking through a door. Ridiculousness, sir. That is a control issue right there. The reason doctors wear blue or green scrubs is because those are on the opposite side of the color wheel from red and pink, which makes those colors clearer during surgery. And then finally, the difference between a million and a billion. A million seconds is about 12 days. A billion seconds is 31 years. Okay, so that kind of gives you the difference between a millionaire and a billionaire. There you go. Random, useless, interesting though. You're welcome.
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0: From the Party Weather Center, Monday will be partly sunny with a high near 82 and a north-northeast wind up to 9 miles per hour. Overnight, lows drop to around 62 with partly cloudy skies. Tuesday brings sunshine and a high near 85 with light northeast winds. Tuesday night will be mostly clear with a low near 64.
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Hey, it's Kendra. Loving hanging out with you tonight. Do you want to stay connected with me off the air as well? Cool. Find me. I'm on Facebook, TikTok, Instagram. Kendra on the radio. That's pretty easy. Here's Ed Sheeran and Shivers.

0: It's Kendra. A recent poll asked people what they're doing for the 4th of July. Do you know what the number one answer was? Nothing. Nothing. That was what they were doing for 4th of July. But 43% of people did say that they were going to spend time with family this weekend. 33% are going to a barbecue or picnic. What are you doing for the 4th of July?
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1: Pink Panthers and Zara Larsson with Stateside on today's Best Music, 93.1 The Party. 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

0: It's Kendra. I love this new dating trend that some women are doing. And so before they go on their first date, they do not get all dolled up. They look the way they look normally. And it said it weeds out, it weeds out the bad ones and the people that are like really interested in them as a person and not just about what they look like. It really weeds out those people. And so I love this. It's like a new hot new dating trend is to just show up for that first date without going over the top with their hair and makeup. I love that. I love it. I love it. What do you think about it?
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2: From the Party Weather Center, Monday will be mostly cloudy with a high near 82. Winds from the north-northeast at 6 to 9 miles per hour. Overnight, partly cloudy with a low around 62. Tuesday will be sunny with a high near 85.
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0: It's Kendra. I saw a statistic today, and it was the number one ice cream flavor in the United States. So it came in number one in 15 states. Okay, so that made it, you know, the best one. What flavor would you guess would be number one? I was actually surprised to see that it's strawberry. What? I'm so proud of strawberry. I love strawberry ice cream and would definitely prefer it over, say, chocolate or vanilla. And so I was just so excited to see that. So strawberry, the number one ice cream in 15 states, which, you know, beat out any other flavor. Coming in at number two was birthday cake. I know. That was also a surprise. Oh, oh, oh,
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3: 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The beloved Arts in the Park Festival is making its return to Nelson Park this July. 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It's an event you won't want to miss. 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

0: it's Kendra. This content creator came across my For You page on TikTok, and I don't even know why, but I love her content so much. And she's on all the social media. So if you're not on TikTok, you can see her on YouTube. I know she's on Instagram too. And it's Katina Eats Kilos. And it is this little girl. I'm saying little girl in the most respectful way. She's like a weightlifter, okay? But she's tiny. And she takes on all of these food eating contests all over the world. And so the videos are just her taking on this contest. I've only ever seen, and I've probably watched 30 or 40 of her videos, and I've only ever seen her lose one time. But I'm just like, how does she put away that much food? She is so tiny. Like, I don't know why I even find it so interesting, but if you love watching, like, eating contests like that, then you should check out her page. It's Katina Eats Kilos. I don't know why I love it, but I do.
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2: The Decatur Police Department is requesting the public's assistance with a cold case from 2021. On July 11th, 2021, at approximately 1:47 a.m., officers responded to the area of North Edward Street and West Main Street. Upon arrival, officers located Shamari Page, a black male born on October 13, 1976, in the driver's seat of a red Dodge Challenger. The investigation subsequently determined that Page was the victim of a homicide. Detectives continue to actively pursue leads and are asking anyone with knowledge of the incident, no matter how minor it may seem, to come forward. 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Your tip could help provide answers and bring closure to those affected by this incident.
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0: It's Kendra. Have you ever gone to the beach and then when you left, you felt a bit sick to your stomach and you're like, oh, maybe I swallowed some salt water? It actually could have been more than that was in the water. Researchers are now saying it could be seagulls because they use the bathroom in the water. If you get it in your mouth, it could be like, you can follow the train of thought there. Okay, so go to the beach. Don't get water in your mouth. That's my takeaway on this.
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2: From the Party Weather Center, Monday will be mostly cloudy with a high near 82 and a north-northeast wind up to 9 miles per hour. Overnight, expect partly cloudy skies and a low around 62. Tuesday turns sunny, high near 85, with a light northeast breeze. Tuesday night will be mostly clear, low around 64.
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0: It's Kendra. 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

0: It's Kendra. If you're like me, you've probably heard this your entire life, and it is this. You do not swim for at least 30 minutes after you eat because you could cramp up and then you would drown. My whole life, I was told that. My whole life. Well, now they are coming out saying the American Red Cross Scientific Advisory Committee says eating before swimming is not a contributing risk for drowning and can be dismissed as a myth. This actually started in a Boy Scouts book from 1908. So that's how long ago. And that's the only place it was ever seen, was in that Boy Scouts book. So it has been dismissed as a myth. So if you want to eat and go swimming, it's perfectly okay.
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0: to Brandon Carpenter Tears. It's Kendra. It's already time for me to go. It feels like I just sat down. We just started talking, playing some music. Ah, they're kicking me out. Have a wonderful week ahead. I'll be back next weekend. I'll see you then. Tame Impala and Jenny with Dracula on the way next. Bye. Love
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2: From the Party Weather Center, Monday will be mostly cloudy with a high near 82 and a north-northeast wind. Monday night turns partly cloudy with a low around 62. Tuesday brings sunny skies and a high near 85, followed by mostly clear conditions and a low around 64.
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3: Good evening and happy Sunday, Central Illinois. Here's your WAND forecast. We're heading into this evening with a few more spotty showers, but most of us are drying out late this evening and also clearing out overnight. This will allow temperatures to dip into those mid-60s, and we're cooler tomorrow behind the front in the mid to low 80s once again. High pressure is moving in for the first half of our work week, so mainly dry conditions are in store. I'm meteorologist Olivia Colon.
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6: 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On July 11th, 2021, at approximately 1:47 a.m., officers responded to the area of North Edward Street and West Main Street. Upon arrival, officers located Shamari Page, a black male born on October 13, 1976, in the driver's seat of a red Dodge Challenger. The investigation subsequently determined that Page was the victim of a homicide. Detectives continue to actively pursue leads and are asking anyone with knowledge of the incident, no matter how minor it may seem, to come forward. 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Your tip could help provide answers and bring closure to those affected by this incident.
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2: Traffic alert. Construction is along West Grand Avenue from North Monroe Street to US 51 South and will affect the eastbound lane. Metro FiberNet's work begins Monday, July 6th at 7 a.m. and continue through Thursday, July 9th at 4 p.m., weather permitting. Flaggers will be on site. 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
5: From the Party Weather Center, Monday will be mostly cloudy with a high near 82. Winds from the north-northeast at 6 to 9 miles per hour. Overnight, partly cloudy with a low around 62. Tuesday turns sunny, high near 85 with light northeast winds.
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1: 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It's the Moultrie County Police versus Firefighters softball game starting at 6 p.m. Enjoy concessions during the game, then stick around for fireworks after. 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

0: 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Dunn Company will be paving the roadway on South Franklin Street from East Grove Road to South Shores Drive. This work will cause one lane to be closed going each direction. Road construction is ongoing until July 18th. Motorists should slow down and use extreme caution through the work zone.
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5: Good evening, Central Illinois. Here's the WAND forecast. We're heading into the rest of this overnight hours with mainly dry conditions and mostly clear skies. This will set us up for temperatures tonight to dip into the mid-60s. And we're also staying on the cooler side of things into tomorrow behind our cold front with highs tomorrow in the mid to low 80s. Thankfully, high pressure is in control for the first half of our week, which means that we'll be enjoying mainly dry conditions and a little bit more sunshine. I'm Olivia Colon.
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9: From the Party Weather Center, Monday will be mostly cloudy with a high near 82 and a north-northeast wind 6 to 9 miles per hour. Overnight, partly cloudy skies with a low around 62. Tuesday turns sunny with a high near 85, followed by mostly clear conditions and a low near 64.
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7: Good evening, Central Illinois. Here's the WAND forecast. We're heading into the rest of this overnight hours with mainly dry conditions and mostly clear skies. This will set us up for temperatures tonight to dip into the mid-60s. And we're also staying on the cooler side of things into tomorrow behind our cold front with highs tomorrow in the mid to low 80s. Thankfully, high pressure is in control for the first half of our week, which means that we'll be enjoying mainly dry conditions and a little bit more sunshine. I'm Olivia Colon.
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1: 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Hi, I'm Jerry Hinkle, and here's your local tidbit. Did you know that the Transfer House in downtown Decatur's Central Park was built in 1896? The building originally served as a transfer point for Decatur's electric streetcar system. Originally located on Lincoln Square, the intersection of North and South Main and East and West Main Streets, and after the streetcar ceased operations in the 1950s, the Transfer House was reduced to a bus terminal. It was moved in 1962 to its current location, and it's listed on the National Register of Historic Places. And that's your local tidbit. Oh.

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6: From the Party Weather Center, Monday will be partly sunny with a high near 83. There is a chance of showers and thunderstorms, mainly after 4 p.m. The chance for rain continues into the evening. Tuesday will be mostly sunny with a high near 86 and mostly clear overnight.
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5: Good evening, Central Illinois. Here's the WAND forecast. We're heading into the rest of this overnight hours with mainly dry conditions and mostly clear skies. This will set us up for temperatures tonight to dip into the mid-60s. And we're also staying on the cooler side of things into tomorrow behind our cold front, with highs tomorrow in the mid to low 80s. Thankfully, high pressure is in control for the first half of our week, which means that we'll be enjoying mainly dry conditions and a little bit more sunshine. I'm Olivia Colon. Hit.

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2: 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On December 3, 1974, the Milliken Homestead was added to the National Register of Historic Places. 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
3: From the Party Weather Center, a 30% chance of showers and thunderstorms, mainly after 4 p.m. Monday. Partly sunny with a high near 83. Overnight, a slight chance of storms before 7 p.m., then partly cloudy with a low around 66. Tuesday will be mostly sunny with a high near 86.
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4: Good evening, Central Illinois. Here's the WAND forecast. We're heading into the rest of this overnight hours with mainly dry conditions and mostly clear skies. This will set us up for temperatures tonight to dip into the mid-60s. And we're also staying on the cooler side of things into tomorrow behind our cold front with highs tomorrow in the mid to low 80s. Thankfully, high pressure is in control for the first half of our week, which means that we'll be enjoying mainly dry conditions and a little bit more sunshine. I'm Olivia Colon.
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1: From the Party Weather Center, a slight chance of showers and thunderstorms Monday afternoon. Partly sunny with a high near 83 and north-northeast wind around 5 to 8 miles per hour. Overnight, partly cloudy and a low near 66.
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4: Good evening, Central Illinois. Here's the WAND forecast. We're heading into the rest of this overnight hours with mainly dry conditions and mostly clear skies. This will set us up for temperatures tonight to dip into the mid-60s. And we're also staying on the cooler side of things into tomorrow behind our cold front with highs tomorrow in the mid to low 80s. Thankfully, high pressure is in control for the first half of our week, which means that we'll be enjoying mainly dry conditions and a little bit more sunshine. I'm Olivia Colon.

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1: 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From the Party Weather Center, there is a 20% chance of showers and thunderstorms after noon today. Skies will be partly sunny with a high near 83. Winds from the north-northeast at 5 to 8 miles per hour. Tonight, partly cloudy with a low around 66. Tuesday will be mostly sunny and warmer, reaching a high near 86.
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6: Good evening, Central Illinois. Here's the WAND forecast. We're heading into the rest of this overnight hours with mainly dry conditions and mostly clear skies. This will set us up for temperatures tonight to dip into the mid-60s. And we're also staying on the cooler side of things into tomorrow behind our cold front with highs tomorrow in the mid to low 80s. Thankfully, high pressure is in control for the first half of our week, which means that we'll be enjoying mainly dry conditions and a little bit more sunshine. I'm Olivia Colon.
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1: From the Party Weather Center, there is a slight chance of showers and thunderstorms this afternoon. Skies will be partly sunny with a high near 83. Winds from the north-northeast at 5 to 8 miles per hour.
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7: Well, certainly a mild day after how hot it's been. Temperatures are going to be warming up a bit slower. We'll end up in those low 80s this afternoon. Overall, feeling pretty good. We'll have a wind out of the north, northeast here, keeping the humidity a bit lower as well. 60s for tonight, also staying a bit cooler than where we have been. We'll have mostly sunny skies Tuesday and Wednesday. Widespread rain heads our way for Thursday. With a WAND weather forecast, I'm meteorologist Nick.
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2: Hi, I'm Jerry Hinkle, and here's your local tidbit. Did you know that the Transfer House in downtown Decatur's Central Park was built in 1896? The building originally served as a transfer point for Decatur's electric streetcar system. Originally located on Lincoln Square, the intersection of North and South Main and East and West Main Streets, and after the streetcar ceased operations in the 1950s, the Transfer House was reduced to a bus terminal. It was moved in 1962 to its current location, and it's listed on the National Register of Historic Places. And that's your local tidbit.
3: From the Party Weather Center, a slight chance of showers and thunderstorms this afternoon. High near 83. Northeast wind 5 to 8 miles per hour. Tonight, partly cloudy with a low around 66. Tuesday, mostly sunny with a high near 86.
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6: The family of Sonia Massey is urging the Illinois Prison Review Board to deny the early release of Sean Grayson, the former deputy who killed her. Grayson is 6 months into a 20-year sentence and is petitioning for release on medical grounds. The board will consider the request later this month. Illinois Governor J.B. Pritzker is praising new regulations for cannabis and intoxicating hemp products. The rules require child-proof packaging and ban marketing that targets children. They follow a statewide ban on sales of intoxicating hemp products to anyone under 21. Officials aim to keep products from young hands and create clearer standards for businesses. The regulations take effect in November. A home invasion suspect is in custody after Decatur police say they caught the person armed with a large knife in the act Thursday morning. Officers responded to the 2000 block of North Church Street, where the suspect was arrested at the scene. No injuries have been reported, and the investigation is ongoing. More local news and information every hour. 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
7: Well, certainly a mild day after how hot it's been. Temperatures are going to be warming up a bit slower. We'll end up in those low 80s this afternoon. Overall, feeling pretty good. We'll have a wind out of the north, northeast here, keeping the humidity a bit lower as well. 60s for tonight, also staying a bit cooler than where we have been. We'll have mostly sunny skies Tuesday and Wednesday. Widespread rain heads our way for Thursday. With a WAND weather forecast, I'm meteorologist Nick.
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0: From the Party Weather Center, a slight chance of showers and thunderstorms arrives after noon. The high will be near 83. Overnight, partly cloudy with lows around 66. Tuesday will be mostly sunny with a high near 86, followed by clear skies and lows around 65.
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7: Well, certainly a mild day after how hot it's been. Temperatures are going to be warming up a bit slower. We'll end up in those low 80s this afternoon. Overall, feeling pretty good. We'll have a wind out of the north, northeast here, keeping the humidity a bit lower as well. 60s for tonight, also staying a bit cooler than where we have been. We'll have mostly sunny skies Tuesday and Wednesday. Widespread rain heads our way for Thursday. With that WAND weather forecast, I'm meteorologist Nick.
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2: Now we got
3: We couldn't join you.
2: Hey!
4: Yeah, we didn't know
3: what you were going to say.
5: Is this Taylor's version?
6: No, this is JC's version. Bad blood.
3: Sound good already.
6: Here's how the game works, everybody.
4: Okay.
6: You guys, it's a trivia game.
7: I love trivia.
6: I'm going to give you a topic. You get to decide if you're going to answer the question or you're going to pass it to another person. Now, if you get it right and you choose to answer, you will choose one player to get a strike.
7: Oh.
6: If you pass it over to another player and they answer it correctly, they get to give two strikes out.
5: Whoa.
6: All right.
3: And three strikes you're out?
6: And three strikes you're out, Kelly.
7: Oh.
6: So every time you you get a question wrong, you get a strike, okay? Whew. Three strikes, you're out, and last one remaining wins the game.
4: Oh, boy.
6: I have all my trivia questions right here just so you guys don't think I went random and try to set you guys up. I'm going to pick a name, and then we'll go in the order we normally go with.
7: Batter
6: so we're
7: going to
6: start with you, Anna.
5: Oh, gosh. I hate trivia.
6: Anna. Are you ready to play the latest, greatest game of all time called
2: Baby, Now We Got Bad Blood?
4: Hey!
5: Hey, she wasn't saying anything.
4: She loves the name.
5: I know.
6: Anna, your topic is pop history. Would you like to answer it or pass it along to someone in the studio?
5: I'll take it.
6: Anna is going to take it.
5: Well, I feel like pop, you know,
4: you're confident in
3: history.
4: That.
5: We can do it.
3: How far back is he going to go?
6: Here is, I know, and I'm going back,
5: and you know what? This was a dumb decision because I don't know the...
6: I'm going back into the 1900s, I think.
5: Great.
6: I think it's the 1900s.
5: Awesome.
6: Anna, here is your question.
5: Ah, dang it.
6: Who did the Spice Girls say you had to get with?
5: What? My friends.
6: If that is correct.
4: Oh, good.
5: You gotta get with my friends.
6: Who would you like to give a strike to?
5: Justin.
3: Your best friend on the
4: show.
3: Yeah,
4: right.
5: He gets really mad that I don't host.
6: All right, Justin, I'm sorry, but it looks like you and Anna now have.
2: Baby, now we got bad blood.
4: Hey.
6: Kelly, you are up. You guys got a hey on it. Kelly, your topic is the ocean.
3: Oh, Lord.
6: Would you like to pass?
4: The ocean.
3: Oh, Lord, I got to pass. I don't know anything about oceans or geography.
6: To who?
3: Big Al, of course.
6: Big Al.
4: Oh, thanks, Kelly.
6: If you get it wrong, you get a strike. But if you get it right, Kelly gets a strike, and you get to choose another person.
5: I just love the ocean.
4: Okay, is it because black people can't swim?
3: No.
6: It's because she just doesn't think you know the ocean.
3: No.
6: Big Al Mac.
4: Yes.
6: What sea creature has three hearts?
4: An octopus?
6: That is correct!
3: Oh, wow. Let's go.
6: What a genius!
3: Darn it. You got me. You got me.
6: Kelly now has a strike.
4: Ooh.
6: Big Al, who else would get a strike?
4: Oh, Kelly.
3: I'm going to get
6: two strikes. You can't double up.
4: Oh, I'm going to give a double strike.
6: Yeah.
4: Justin.
6: Justin! I am sorry to tell you this, sir, but you have two strikes without even answering a question.
7: I know. Well, he's not going to give one to Anna because Anna's his favorite.
6: Oh, it looks like...
3: I'm his favorite.
7: No,
5: I was also hiding.
4: Hey! Well, we got bad blood in here, though.
6: Big Al Mac.
4: Yay.
6: Here is your topic, sir.
4: Uh-huh.
6: Again, Justin, two strikes. Kelly, one strike.
7: I hope you fail.
6: Yours is Taylor Swift.
4: Oh, boy.
6: I know who I wouldn't give it to, but it's your game.
4: Right. I'm going to pass this along to Justin.
6: To Justin.
7: That's sweet.
3: You control your own destiny.
6: Justin.
5: You know Taylor.
6: Justin,
7: I do.
6: If you answer this incorrectly, you are out.
7: Okay.
6: Al, if he answers it correctly, you have a strike, and then somebody else.
4: Yeah.
6: Here is your question about Taylor Swift. What country star did Taylor Swift sing about in her first ever single?
7: Tim McGraw.
3: Yes.
6: Correct.
3: Oh. Yeah. Proud of you.
6: Big Al Mac now has a strike. Who else has a strike,
7: Anna.
6: Justin?
7: Anna.
5: I saw that coming.
6: Oh, no.
5: Yeah. I saw it coming.
6: The two BFFs in the studio.
2: Now we got bad blood.
6: Hey. All right. Here we go.
4: Uh-huh.
6: We're back to Justin here. Or not back. It's your first one. Justin, your topic is Marvel Blockbuster.
7: Okay. Perfect. Got this. I'll take it.
6: You're taking
5: it.
6: All right. You answer it incorrectly. You're out. How many Infinity Stones are there?
7: Five.
6: That is incorrect.
7: Six.
5: Oh, zero has
4: You're
5: been.
4: Out.
6: Six.
5: I would think five, too, because of the...
7: Right, the
6: no, there's
7: right.
6: five finger stones and then the boom one right
7: What's
6: here.
7: What's the boom one?
6: The one in the middle.
3: The back, one
6: in the
3: middle.
6: Yeah, in the back of the hand. Justin, you have been eliminated because...
2: Baby, now we got bad blood.
6: Hey, three remaining players. Anna, Kelly, and Big Al Mac. Kelly has one strike. Al has one, and Anna has one. Anna, here is your topic. Science. Would you like to answer or pass along?
5: I'll pass that.
6: To who?
5: Kelly.
6: Kelly Raspberry. Kelly, your topic is science. Here's your question.
3: Oh, Lord. I failed one subject in high school.
6: Oh, boy.
3: For one semester. Chemistry.
6: I have faith in you. What element does AU stand for?
3: I want to say gold.
6: That is correct.
5: Oh, oh. Best guesser on the show.
6: Wow.
4: Best guesser.
6: Anna
4: on the
6: has
4: show.
6: A strike, and I'm guessing you're going to pass your other strike to Big Al Mac because
3: no,
6: you don't want to give yourself
3: I'm
6: one.
3: Like Al, I'm going to show him loyalty.
4: Oh,
6: wait.
3: How many?
6: You got to pass.
3: I have to.
6: Either you or him.
3: Al, I have to.
4: There's a perfectly good Anna right over there.
3: She can't get one. I have to, and it's not because I want to.
6: That's how we knock people out, bro.
3: Al, it's not because I want to. I have no choice.
4: I can't even look at you right now.
3: I have no choice.
5: You know what they say? Hate the player. Not the
3: I was trying to give it away.
6: That's how the latest and greatest new game called
2: Baby, now we got bad blood.
6: Hey! Works. All right. Kelly, you're up. Here is your topic. Slogans.
7: Oh, those are good.
6: Slogans.
3: I'll take it.
6: Kelly's going to take
3: it. Let's try.
6: All right. Kelly, let's see how you do. You only got one strike, so you're doing good. Eating good in the neighborhood is from what restaurant?
3: Is that Applebee's?
6: Applebee's is correct.
7: Wow.
5: Nice.
4: Was that her answer or was she just asking?
6: Listen.
4: Okay.
6: She all right. answered.
4: All right.
3: Why are you so mad?
6: Oh, he's talking a lot, Kelly.
4: You said, is it Applebee's? It's like you were talking it out to yourself.
6: You said, is it an octopus? I gave it to you. Kelly, who would you like to give a strike to? Big Mouth over here or Anna?
3: I'm starting to reevaluate my relationship with Al.
7: I know.
3: I'm
7: wow.
3: trying bitter. To throw me under the bus.
7: He's That's bitter because, about you.
4: Yeah. This is bad blood.
3: I'm going to give it to Al.
6: Big Al Mac.
3: On that wow. reaction yeah. to my uh-huh. success.
6: I'm wow. sorry, Big Al Mac.
2: Baby, now we got bad blood.
6: Hey. But you have been eliminated.
4: Oh, that's three strikes.
3: Take that.
4: I'm out.
6: All right.
7: Ooh. Welcome to
3: oh,
7: the
3: look,
7: eliminated
3: it's the
7: circle.
3: Two girls standing.
5: Let's
3: girl
5: go,
3: power.
5: Girls. Let's
3: girl
5: go,
3: power.
5: Girls.
6: It's
5: girl
6: Anna race. And Kelly remaining. Anna with two strikes. Kelly with one strike. It's getting to the nitty gritty here. Anna, your topic is food.
5: Okay.
6: Food. Would you like to take it or give it to Kelly, who then.
8: No, I love food.
6: Kelly loves
4: that
6: food.
4: Voice from.
8: I love that food.
5: So if Kelly gets it right, I would be
6: you're
5: out.
6: You're gone.
5: But if I get it wrong, then I'm out anyway. So, yeah. Okay, I'll just take a chance on myself.
6: Kelly's going to take a chance.
3: Bet on you,
5: I bet on me.
6: And to give Kelly her second strike, and then it all falls on Kelly. This is how the game should work when we're playing.
2: Baby, now we got bad blood.
4: Hey.
5: Okay, right. So I'm answering, right?
6: Yep.
5: Okay.
6: Here's your question about food. Steak tartare is served how?
5: On a plate?
7: Good answer! Good answer! Good answer!
3: I win! Hello?
6: No!
3: Is that wrong? What are you serving on?
7: What are you looking
6: raw.
7: For?
4: Raw!
6: Every food
5: okay.
6: is served on a plate,
5: in
6: woman.
5: In what? A bowl?
7: Yeah.
5: A cup?
7: Actually, they sometimes serve it in a bowl.
3: All I heard
7: they
3: was Kelly is.
5: JC!
6: Raw!
5: Is it? No, JC!
6: Steak tartare is served raw!
5: Someone hand me a flag that I can throw?
7: That should have been a true or false question. True or false, is steak tartare served raw?
6: No! The question!
4: Oh, what?
6: A bowl?
7: No, it's open ended!
6: I'm not giving you.
3: Open-ended.
6: I'm not giving you layups in.
4: No!
5: Is it on a skewer?
7: Yeah.
3: I won!
7: With pepper and salt?
3: Everybody's losing the fact that I won.
7: On a leaf?
5: I still think I should get it. That's
6: on
5: right.
6: a plate? No! Wrong! Kelly, congratulations!
3: Anna, please don't cry.
5: No,
3: it's not cry.
5: I'm laughing. I'm laughing.
3: Oh, good. It's happy tears.
7: Like, is it no, some steak tartare's grounded or chopped?
5: Like, tartar literally?
3: The whole point is it's raw.
6: Oh, you guys.
7: Right.
6: Oh,
5: unbelievable.
6: You cannot take the win away from Kelly. She has officially won. Congratulations,
3: thank
6: Kelly.
3: Thank you for acknowledging my win.
4: Oh,
5: Anna.
4: Man.
5: That was the dumbest question I've ever heard.
3: We gotta pick somebody to host next
6: week. That's how it
3: week.
6: Goes. We gotta pick somebody to host next week.
7: I had week. Your back, girl.
3: Thank you.
6: All right. We got Anna, Big Al, and Justin. I'm shuffling Kelly Raspberry, who's gonna be our host next week. Congratulations.
3: Not looking.
5: I still think I should have won.
3: Big Al. Yeah, that's karma. Because you did not have my back.
4: I just heard it last week.
3: Karma. So
7: play the song again.
6: Yeah.
7: Because now we got...
2: Baby, now we got...
3: Hey!
5: Karma's a different Taylor Swift song.
6: Yeah, different. But Bad Blood, Karma, all good. Maybe you can play Karma next week.
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2: From the Party Weather Center, today brings a 20% chance of showers and thunderstorms after noon. Skies will be partly sunny with a high near 83. Tonight will be partly cloudy with a low around 66. Tuesday will be mostly sunny and warmer with a high near 86. Tuesday night will be mostly clear with a low around 65.
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16: Hot boy, I'm a hot boy, I'm a hot boy, I'm a hot. Hot boy, I'm a hot boy, I'm a hot boy, I'm a hot.
17: All right, we're trying something here. Because yesterday during Love Letters to Kelly, we had a letter from a I think a middle, high school girl, maybe?
18: Middle school girl.
17: Who said, all the girls like this dude. All the girls have pictures of this guy in their locker.
19: All the girls.
17: I mean, and then we started, Kelly did give her some great advice. And I'm sure I'll remember later.
18: She said, play it cool.
17: But all, that's what it was. But all we remember was, man, this dude's got everybody in the school hot girls. And bothered.
19: Yeah.
17: What's it like to be the hot boy? So we thought, why not dedicate a segment of the show today to talk to the hot boys of Kid Nation and get inside their heads.
19: Calendar coming soon.
18: We do have some good-looking listeners.
17: Yeah.
18: We really do.
17: Well, absolutely. And we meet you guys out in public all the time. We're like, dang, we do really have some smart, some really good-looking. We have everything in Kid Nation. We also have some text messages that came in from women reminiscing about the hot boys. Like this one that said, there was a hot boy in my middle school. All the girls were falling over him. I stayed friends with him through Facebook. And guys, I just saw that he got engaged. And I got to say, it did hurt a little.
20: Yeah.
17: Even though I'm in a happy, long relationship with my boyfriend and we actually have a son, it still hurt to see the hot boy get engaged.
20: Yeah, I need to check in on my high school hot boy and see how he's doing.
17: Oh, really?
20: Yeah.
19: What was his name? First name?
20: His name was Cole. He's great. Hi, Cole. He was a friend of mine. All the girls loved him.
17: Oh, really?
20: Oh, yeah.
17: What's he doing now?
20: I'm going to text him, actually. See how he's doing.
17: Yeah, tell him to call him the hot boy line.
20: Hi.
17: All right, let's welcome to the first hot boy, JJ. What's up, dude?
19: Oh, yeah.
21: What's up, guys? Good morning.
17: All right, you already got the hot boy talking.
19: Good initials, too, JJ.
17: Yeah, that's cool initials.
19: What's up, dude?
21: What's happening?
17: JJ, have you always been aware that you're the hot boy?
21: Not always.
17: How'd you find out you were the hot boy?
21: Middle school or high school, actually. A lot of dudes were talking about never getting compliments. Could they get a compliment here and there from their girl? Mm. And I never really experienced that. I was getting 10 compliments every other day.
19: Wow.
20: And that's the truth.
19: How old are you, JJ?
21: I turned 21.
17: Oh, you're 21?
19: Okay.
17: All right, how tall are you?
21: Man, like 5'11".
17: Okay.
18: Great eyes.
21: Six foot with shoes on.
17: What color eyes you got going on?
21: Blue.
17: Okay.

0: Boundaries. That makes him even more desirable.
1: The professional hot boy.
2: JJ, are you single?
3: No, sir, not at all.
2: How long have you been dating your girlfriend or boyfriend?
3: We've been together for about 3 months. She's beautiful. Her name's Mackenzie.
1: Mackenzie.
0: Does she realize how lucky she is?
3: Absolutely. Yeah. She told me at first she thought it was a dream.
4: My dude.
0: Facts. These are facts.
1: Hold on
0: one
1: second.
0: Mackenzie and JJ.
1: Al, has your wife ever said, man, Al, dating you, being with you is like a dream?
4: Let me check my text messages. Maybe something just came in.
1: I'm just waiting for my two homes. No, my wife.
4: Yeah.
1: Yep. Well, JJ, congratulations.
4: Congratulations on being a
0: JJ.
4: Hot boy.
1: Being a hot boy, a way to keep it professional, even though ladies are asking you to take your shirt off while you're at work. You're being nice for your woman, who I assume is also a hot girl.
4: Do your buddies know that you're the hot guy?
3: I wouldn't say they know. Nope. All my buddies, we're all really cool. None of us really care about that kind of stuff.
1: Yeah, but let me ask you this, JJ. When you guys go to the club, do they put you in the front of the line so the bouncer goes like, oh, yeah, let's let this good-looking guy in?
3: I don't know about that, but I went to a little party one time. They're all over Instagram, and they put me in the clips like 6 different times.
2: Oh, I love it.
4: What's your photograph the hot boy.
1: And listen, we want to thank you for calling in, because I know it feels weird to be calling into a radio show and like, guys, yeah, I'm a hot boy. But we asked for this, and you are being honest.
4: Thank you, man. We appreciate it.
2: JJ, what's your Instagram?
3: Instagram, it's just JJ, but it's got a period after every single one.
1: J.
0: Feel free to message us at Kid Nation.
1: Yeah, JJ, send Anna a picture on the Kid Nation DM.
0: At the Kid Nation account.
1: Don't go
3: I'm
1: on her
3: personal.
1: I'm
3: a little new to the app. I haven't quite figured it out yet, but I'll try.
1: Or you could text this number that you called. You could text the picture.
0: Yeah, you can text it to this number.
1: We do want to feature our hot boys later on Instagram.
0: Yeah, the hot boys of Kid Nation.
1: Mackenzie, you're a lucky girl. That was your girlfriend.
2: Yes. You want to give her a shout out again?
1: Yeah, Mackenzie. I think he did already.
2: All right.
1: JJ's up. JJ, have a great day, man. Thank you so much for your call.
4: Hot boy.
1: That's our friend JJ, who's
2: a
1: hot boy.
2: He sounded hot.
4: How about hot boy pool service? Oh, yeah.
1: I bet you he could start his own pool service. Bobby, welcome to Hot Boy Line.
5: Hey, what's up?
1: What's up, dude?
4: Yeah.
1: Bobby, another hot boy name.
0: It's like, is this boss man?
2: How hot are you, Bobby?
1: What? You thought it was George?
0: Oh, you know George is trying to call me.
5: No,
0: why can't I get through?
4: What's up, Bobby? How you doing, man?
1: What's up, Bobby?
5: I'm good. How are y'all?
4: Good. Doing great, man. How long you been a hot guy? I guess all your life. Hot boy.
5: I mean, I guess for my whole life. I guess so.
1: How'd you come to terms?
4: Yeah, how'd you find out?
0: When did you notice?
5: I guess I would say I really noticed when my wife told me when we was walking through malls and everything, you know, she would stick close to me. And she doesn't like me going through drive-thru. So she usually jumps over into the driver's seat and
2: to order.
1: Yeah.
0: Bobby, there's a lot of picking up going on at drive-thru.
1: Oh, yeah. You wouldn't even believe it.
4: Oh, yeah.
0: Yeah, hot boys are not allowed in the drive-thru.
5: Hot boy drive-thru. Apparently.
1: Yeah.
4: Bobby, if you had to guess, how many girls what's the most number of girls that have been after you at one particular time?
5: I've never counted. Honestly, I didn't know that I was, like I said, my wife, she did what she did, but back in my younger days, which, I'm 34 now. So, but back in my 20s, I would notice that my friends, they would come up and say, hey, how many, why do you have so many hot girls after you? And I'm like, what are you talking about? Look through my phone, and I see that I have all these numbers. And I'm like, wait, is this a thing?
1: And you have all these numbers.
2: The power of
5: all these fine female numbers, and I'm like, why do I have
1: all that?
5: All these numbers.
1: Well, Bobby, let's get the measurements here. How tall are you?
5: Oh, I'm like JJ. I'm only 5'11".
1: 5'11". So we're realizing here, hot boys are about 5'11".
4: Yeah, okay. So it seems like.
0: So far.
1: I'm going to go ahead and guess you have light brown eyes.
5: No, actually, I have dark brown eyes.
1: Okay, dark brown eyes.
5: Bald-headed individual.
1: Bald-headed.
4: Oh, yeah.
1: Okay.
5: And the bald head is what really attracts the women.
1: That's right.
4: Do you keep it shiny?
5: Ever since. Go ahead.
4: You keep it shiny?
5: I try to.
4: Yeah.
1: Okay. And what's your hot wife's name?
5: Ani.
1: Ani. Yeah, that's a hot wife name.
0: Yeah.
4: Are you rich, too? Because sometimes hot boys have, a lot of money.
5: I wish. I had a lot of money. I am financially stable.
2: That's good.
0: Right. We'll do
2: that's
0: a different segment high. Called Rich Boy.
1: Rich Boy.
2: And what's your credit score?
1: What?
5: Ooh, credit score. I haven't checked that in a little while.
1: Hot boys don't need no credit, bro. They get it for free.

0: Give him stuff.
1: Though. Bobby, have a great day, man. I appreciate your call.
2: All right. I don't know what my credit score is.
1: I know. Right. I know what my credit score is right now.
2: All the time.
1: I checked because they give me a little. I'm at 800.
3: Are you at 800?
1: I've been, by the way, condition. I've been working my butt off.
3: I didn't know it went that high.
2: Yeah. How low did it go at one point?
1: How low was my credit score?
2: Do you remember?
4: Like 370.
1: Like low, like maybe in the five?
2: Wow.
1: The upper five?
2: Yeah. Wow, you've done good.
1: Yeah, I had to fix it.
2: Congratulations.
1: It took years.
4: That's hot.
1: Like, it's been about 8 years.
3: JC, after we do Rich Boy, we'll do Credit Boy.
1: Credit Boy.
5: JC,
1: I'm Credit Boy.
5: How long have you been a hot boy?
1: I don't think
5: you
1: I
5: You are.
1: I'm not. Thank you,
5: you are.
1: Justin.
5: Yeah.
1: You're making me feel awkward.
5: You get things for free?
1: I get things for free because I'm on the radio and the sponsorships.
3: Okay.
1: Zach.
6: How's it going? Good morning, y'all.
1: What's up, dude?
3: Hey, buddy.
1: All right, hot boy Zach. Welcome to the show. Who told you were a hot boy?
6: So my wife was listening to the radio this morning.
1: Yeah.
6: And she was like, hey, I know just the guy. And I'm like, oh, all right, I'll give it a call.
2: And how tall are you?
6: I am 6 foot tall.
1: Okay. We're still in that 5'11", 6 foot range.
2: Mm-hmm. So have you been hot your whole life, or is this something you grew into?
6: So I was kind of like a, I wouldn't say chubby kid growing up, but around like puberty started hitting, I started getting slim. Uh-huh. And then everybody was like, all right, I see you.
2: And what was that like in high school, going from the chubby kid that nobody looked at to suddenly all eyes are on you? What was that like?
6: Yeah, I went from like the chubby kid. I started playing quarterback when I got to high school. It was just
1: that helped.
6: A complete turnaround, and it was nice. I pretty much talked to everybody, so it was like I wasn't like a popular hang out with the popular kids kind of guy. It was more like a whoever was cool, like you're cool with me, I'm cool with you.
1: You were cool
2: so
1: with everyone.
2: You have a bunch of girls who are basically letting you know, because I'm sure you had girls throwing themselves at you in high school, right?
6: It was a juggle for sure.
2: So what made a girl? What made you pick one? What made the girl that you decided to ask to homecoming or prom? What made her different?
1: How can a girl hook a hot boy? Yeah. Is what Kelly's asking. Yeah.
2: What's the secret?
6: Yeah, to have like a cute personality, so, like intelligent, and I don't know, just vibe with you.
2: Confidence.
6: Yeah.
1: How many girls are trying to slip into the DMs?
6: Oh, none right now.
1: No, okay, good.
6: But I'm just finished dropping my kid at Vince at daycare. So my wife actually, she sent in like the email with Vince singing the little jingle for Love Letters to Kelly.
1: Oh, so you have.
6: And then Kelly commented and she's like, who's that hot guy in the back on the picture? And I was like, yeah, that's me.
1: Certified hot boy from Kelly Raspberry.
2: I put my stamp of approval on that.
1: Zach, what celebrity would you say you closely resemble? Is there one?
6: My wife says John Stamos.
5: He is a hot boy.
2: Yeah, Kelly has seen him.
1: All right, Zach. Well, send a pic on the text so Anna can feature you on Hot Boy Instagram.
2: Yeah, the Hot Boys of Kid Nation.
1: You're the man, Zach. What's your wife's name?
6: Brooke.
1: Another hot girl name right there.
3: Lucky Brooke.
1: And Zach, hot boy name.
3: Oh, yeah.
1: Zach, have a great day.
2: All those were hot boy names. Mm-hmm. JJ.
4: Bobby.
2: Zach.
1: Hot boy Kyle, welcome to the show.
7: Hey, guys. Morning. How are y'all doing?
1: How you doing, buddy? Now, Kyle is a hot boy because he was asked to do something. What were you featured in, Kyle?
7: Well, I was a firefighter for a little bit, and I did do a calendar shoot at one point.
3: Mm-hmm. Okay.
2: What month were you?
7: I was actually Mr. September.
2: Nice.
4: The hottest.
2: Oh, fall. Man.
4: The longest.
2: My favorite month.
1: As a husband of a wife, when first responders show up to the scenes, we had two firefighters show up, and I looked at these two guys, and I was like, no. Why are they here?
2: Let it burn.
1: Why did it have to be the best two-looking guys in the world?
3: Did you take a picture with your hose wrapped around you? Or?
1: Yeah, what was the picture like that you took, Kyle?
3: No shirt, I'm sure.
7: Yeah, it was just me like with my firefighter pants on and kind of just holding an axe and shirt.
1: No shirt?
3: Oh, yeah.
5: What were you chopping?
2: Chasey, we got to get you some firefighter pants.
1: Yes. I had some. Remember, I was a firefighter one year.
2: And
1: you forgot.
3: The cologne.
1: The cologne. Dang, Kyle. You've been a hot boy all your life, though? Or is that the only time you were doing hot boy stuff?
7: I realized it in high school. I started getting a lot more attention from girls, and I got voted like most handsome and all that stuff.
1: What's that like, dude? What's that when your schoolmates say you're the most handsome at school?
2: How do you keep your ego in check?
1: How'd you stay nice?
7: It, I don't know. You just try to live your life. I mean, you know, it's a curse, but it's also, you know,
3: a blessing.
7: It's something you live with. Yeah, it's a blessing and a curse.
1: Awesome. I love it, Kyle.
3: Yeah.
2: I get you.
1: I love it, man.
3: God, God is good.
1: Let's get one more hot boy in
2: God
1: here.
2: God cursed me.
0: Remember to send the pictures to our text line.
1: Yeah, Kyle, yes. Send it, Kyle, on the text line. And one last one here. Brian, hot boy Brian, how are you doing?
8: Hey, man, what's up?
1: How'd you become a hot boy, Brian?
8: Well, it's a funny story. I went to prison for 13 years.
4: Oh, that's hot.
8: I worked out for about 10 of them, and now I got out. I've been out for 3 years. I'm 6'2", 220 with a six-pack.
4: Oh, my God.
0: Tattoos?
3: Man, that is against the law.
4: Did you have a prison boyfriend?
8: I've got a back tattoo. No, but I did get moved prison because I got in trouble for having a relationship with a female guard.
1: Oh, man.
0: All right. Somebody called Netflix.
1: We had all the hot boys on here.
8: I spent like a month and a half in the hole over that. It was hot worth it.
1: Hot worth it. Hold on, we had hot boys from all over the. We had the bad boy hot boy with Brian. We had
0: the pool boy.
1: The hot boy quarterback. The hot boy pool boy.
3: Wow.
2: Y'all better be texting these photos.
0: I know.
8: I'm on my way to work right now from a lady's house, and I have to buy a shirt because she ripped the collar.
1: Hey, Brian.
3: Dude.
1: All right, yeah, Brian, send us a picture. We're featuring you, on the Hot Boy Instagram, man.
3: Good for you for getting your life turned around, too, bro.
1: Yeah, and congrats on turning
8: your... warehouse manager. Everything's going great. Thank y'all. I love y'all every morning.
1: Love you, too, man. Thank you for your call and making us laugh, bro.
3: Yeah.
1: His girl ripped his shirt. He's so hot now.
0: We're not getting the photos. We're not sending the pictures.
1: Send your photos in, Hot Boys. We'll feature you.
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8: Well, certainly a mild day after how hot it's been. Temperatures are going to be warming up a bit slower. We'll end up in those low 80s this afternoon. Overall, feeling pretty good. We'll have a wind out of the north, northeast here, keeping the humidity a bit lower as well. 60s for tonight, also staying a bit cooler than where we have been. We'll have mostly sunny skies Tuesday and Wednesday. Widespread rain heads our way for Thursday. With a WAND weather forecast, I'm meteorologist Nick.
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5: Big Al, you said you wanted to unvague something.
6: I'll unvague for you. Yeah. For the last, I don't know how long, I've had a few rental properties, right? So I rent houses out to people that want to find a place to live. So I had this one that was vacant. And so for the past week or so, I've been showing it to different people. So a couple of days ago, two young ladies came by. There was three total, but two came to look at the place and loved it. And they're super, super, super excited. I think that's what kind of got my attention. And I was like, I was asking. I said, well, where do y'all live now? And they said, this is our first apartment, our first house, our first anything. You know, we've lived at home.
7: They're moving out.
6: Is our first venture into doing this. And so they're looking around like, okay.
5: That's cool.
6: It's so cool.
5: The best feeling ever.
6: Yeah. So they sent their application in, and I looked it over. I'm like, okay, great. And so
5: you didn't check the credit.
6: I approved. Yeah, that's all in the application.
5: Oh, it is okay.
6: So I approved them, I guess. And so yesterday they came to sign their lease. So I'm sitting there going over the lease with them, and their one had their mom come with them, and the mom was just as excited as the ladies were. And they were like, we passed by the house like six times today. Aww. Because we just got, what does it look like coming from this direction? What does it look like coming from this? They're just so super excited. And it kind of made me think about my first apartment. And like I said, the mom was there taking pictures of them signing the lease and everything. It's a big deal.
5: It is a huge deal.
6: And I remember my first apartment in Denton, Texas.
8: What?
6: And, yep.
8: Because you were going to school there, right?
6: Correct. Correct. And so my first year in college, I was in the dorm, but my first apartment I had, I was by myself.
8: Wait, what dorm did you stay in?
6: Kendall. And Kendall Hall.
8: I stayed in Clark Hall.
6: Okay, I know where it is. Okay, and...
5: Al doesn't care about it.
7: It's a very important part of the story.
9: What was your freshman schedule like?
6: Oh, well, no.
9: Did you do any 8 a.m. classes?
6: I'm not blowing you off. I'm just saying...
5: Who was your counselor?
7: He's not even remember what he was talking about. Stop.
8: I just want to know if we stayed in the same dormitory.
7: We can talk about that during commercial
5: break. Yeah, we have plenty of time. Yeah. So anyway, your first apartment.
6: My first apartment. I forgot where I was going with this. My first apartment, I was so excited. It was a brand new apartment, and I didn't have any furniture. I'm in a, you know, I'm trying to do this on, trying to do it on my own. And I had a TV and a bed. That is all I had.
7: That's all you needed.
6: That's all.
7: Well, a bed, like frame or just a mattress?
6: Because it was the frame.
7: A futon?
6: No, it
5: mine was a futon.
6: It didn't have a headboard. It was but it was the frame, right? So it wasn't sitting on the ground on the floor. But that's all I had, and one set of sheets, I believe, and that was it. No washer, no dryer.
7: Why would you need a washer?
5: Yeah.
7: Bachelors never wash
6: go
7: anything.
6: Home. I was 40 miles down the road, so just go to Mama's house on the weekend. But it was, you know, just kind of took me back to that time.
7: Yeah.
6: And what was your first apartment,
5: Jesse? My first apartment official was, my car, basically. But it was my buddy Tim and Matt and I rented an apartment in this area of San Diego called Lemon Grove.
6: Okay.
5: Across the street from a bowling alley and a Sam's Club.
6: Oh, yeah.
5: We picked it because fun and shopping right there,
6: which
5: was really cool. I think it was like 700 square feet. My buddy Matt's dad was helping him pay with the rent, and he was paying the more than half, so he got the master.
6: Okay.
5: And Tim and I had to share a room, and we thought we were balling because it was a two-story apartment.
6: Oh,
5: and when
6: sweet.
5: We put our when I put my futon in there and Tim's bed, they touched. So sometimes at night when he'd be sleeping, I'd just touch his toe.
7: and they were roommates.
5: Kinsey would stay in there with us. It'd be three people in one room, and then Matt living like a king in his master bedroom.
6: Right, right.
5: It was great.
6: You remember your first one, Kelly?
1: Yeah, I lived in a townhome. I rented a townhome with my friend Michelle Rogers, and it was, you know, the two-story thing. And that's when I was dating Benny, who preferred to be called Benet at that point. But it was right behind Appalani's.
6: Appalani's.
1: Bar where we could go, and it was a good experience.
5: Yeah. It was a good experience?
1: Until the day came when I had to move back home, and Benet was supposed to show up and help me, and he didn't, and that's when I kind of realized we were probably done.
5: Because he was with his boyfriend?
1: Yeah, I had to move like a whole chest of drawers down the stairs by myself.
7: Whoa.
1: Oh, I could have killed myself, really.
7: Yeah, it's not easy.
5: I got free rent for like 4 months because we got black mold in our apartment.
8: Ew. Oh,
6: sweet.
5: Yeah, it was dope.
1: Oh, that's when I found out, I think for the first time, that you can't put liquid detergent in the washing machine. Or is it the dishwasher?
8: Dishwasher.
7: Yeah.
1: You couldn't put liquid detergent in the dishwasher. Oh, yeah.
7: Everyone needs to learn that the hard way.
1: Everybody learns that.
7: I also learned that the hard way. I remember my first apartment. Well, I lived in an apartment in college, but it was like 100% student living anyway. But my first apartment out of college, my mom helped me move in. And she actually got way more emotional than I did because she was helping me move in with my roommate, Kristen, who's now my maid of honor. But my mom was telling me about when she was younger, she grew up like in, you know, with her parents and then got married and moved in with my dad. Aww. She never had that period of like living with your friends.
8: Mm.
7: So she was like, you need to cherish this a lot. And I think about that a lot now, like in my 20s, living with my friends as roommates, which is really, really cool.
5: Anna saying her mom got emotional is like saying cats meow.
8: Yeah.
6: For real.
7: Yeah.
6: For real.
7: Yeah.
5: What about you, Justin?
8: Yeah, I lived in an apartment. Cool. And I was more interested about the dormitory than I was my apartment.
5: Justin's so mad right now.
8: I am. Y'all shut down my conversation.
6: Down your conversation.
8: But I remember my first apartment. I almost burnt it down because I was frying chicken, and I didn't know because and grease started splattering everywhere. And I knew you're not supposed to put water on the grease fire.
6: No.
8: So I got the fire extinguisher, and I got to spray that, and the powder went everywhere. And then I put it back where it goes.
6: You call it seasoning.
8: Yeah, I guess so. And then I put the fire extinguisher back where it goes because I didn't know what to do. Do you call 911 after you use it at the apartment?
5: They got to replace it, yeah, I think.
6: Well, now, what dorm were you staying in at North Texas?
8: Clark Hall.
6: Oh, Clark.
8: And then I was an RA at Bruce Hall.
6: Oh, okay.
8: Trade, what dorm did you stay at?
9: I was in Maple.
8: Maple?
6: Maple's all girls.
8: That was right next to me.
9: I believe you went to school at a different time than I did.
7: What a nice way to say that. What a genuinely nice way.
5: That's good.
6: I'm going to sit down on that.
5: Maple's a girl's hall.
6: I thought I was busted here. I was like, oh, okay, they changed it.
5: It's all good, man. Put your hands in the air. Great news. Our friend Ed Sheeran wants you to see him on his Loop tour.
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3: From the Party Weather Center, today brings a 20% chance of showers and thunderstorms afternoon. Skies will be partly sunny with a high near 83. Tonight will be partly cloudy with a low around 66. Tuesday will be mostly sunny and warmer with a high near 86. Tuesday night will be mostly clear with a low around 65.
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0: New sounds from Olivia Dean, so easy to fall in love. Well, coming up, an artist who is seemingly in love with an NHL player named Jack Hughes. I've got Tate McRae coming your way next.
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0: That is Ariana Grande. Talk about a full circle moment. Ariana Grande just headlined a pretty special venue, I'm sure, because she had a sold out show. Shows. Three sold out shows that she performed at the Emerant Bank Arena in Sunrise, Florida over the weekend. Why is that so special? Because that is the same venue she performed at when she was just 8 years old. That's right. It's where she made her public debut before she was even double digits. And now she's back at the venue and headlining not one, not two, but three sold-out shows. I'm telling you, full circle moment.
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7: Well, certainly a mild day after how hot it's been. Temperatures are going to be warming up a bit slower. We'll end up in those low 80s this afternoon. Overall, feeling pretty good. We'll have a wind out of the north, northeast here, keeping the humidity a bit lower as well. 60s for tonight, also staying a bit cooler than where we have been. We'll have mostly sunny skies Tuesday and Wednesday. Widespread rain heads our way for Thursday. With that WAND weather forecast, I'm meteorologist Nick.

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0: I mean, he is on fire. That is Alex Warren with Ordinary, who just tied one of the biggest pop hits of all time, tying The Weeknd's Blinding Lights hit with 60 weeks at Billboard's Adult Contemporary chart at the number one spot. Now he's taking on Maroon 5's Girls Like You. I mean, for an artist that was relatively unknown before that hit, pretty impressive stuff. I think he's going to be here a while.
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5: 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On July 11th, 2021 at approximately 1:47 a.m., officers responded to the area of North Edward Street and West Main Street. Upon arrival, officers located Shamari Page, a black male born on October 13th, 1976 in the driver's seat of a red Dodge Challenger. The investigation subsequently determined that Page was the victim of a homicide. 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
1: 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Hi, I'm Jerry Hinkle, and here's your local tidbit. Founded in 1829 along the Sangamon River, Decatur, Illinois is known as the Soy City and a major industrial hub with deep ties to Abraham Lincoln, who made his first Illinois home here. It is famous as the birthplace of the NFL's Chicago Bears, the first home of the Grand Army of the Republic, and a central location for agricultural processing. The city is named after Stephen Decatur, a famous naval hero from the War of 1812. And that's your local tidbit from Cromwell Media.
0: From the Party Weather Center, a slight chance of showers and thunderstorms this afternoon. Partly sunny with a high near 83. North-northeast wind around 8 miles per hour. Tonight, partly cloudy, low around 66.
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0: That is Taylor Swift. I mean, she's got a lot to celebrate. There's the obvious. I'm not even going to go into it. But she also last week celebrated her chartiversary, which was the first time that she landed on the Billboard chart, appearing back in July 1st of 2006. 20 years to get to where she is now. I'd say those are two decades well spent.
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6: Pretty mild afternoon compared to where we have been. Those low 80s outside, a little bit of a breeze out of the northeast, not too shabby. Can't rule an isolated storm out there. Very hit or miss, though. Most of the area will be dry. We'll drop down to the mid-60s overnight with partly cloudy skies. Definitely the coolest night we've had in a long time. Mid-80s for Tuesday and Wednesday. It does look a little bit warmer there by Thursday with isolated storms. With that weather forecast, I'm meteorologist Nick Patrick.
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0: A girl possibly born in the wrong decade because she loves the 90s. That is Olivia Rodrigo. In fact, she was inspired by the big 90s festival Lilith Fair, which had an all-female lineup, and she's doing kind of a new incarnation called the Daisy Chain Fields, which is a festival next month in August, which has an all-woman lineup. She says, of course, the inspo, yeah, came from Lilith Fair. Now, those tickets sold out in 30 minutes. I don't know if this is going to get expanded maybe this year or in the future, but I have a good feeling it might. We'll have to wait and see. In the meantime, you don't have to wait long for more great music. I got you. Stick around. More of your favorites on the way.
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0: One Republic before that, Post Malone with The Weeknd. Now, he did something pretty remarkable for the After Hours Till Dawn tour. I mean, he's done a few remarkable things with that tour. It just keeps breaking records. But did you know that he actually commissioned a record-breaking gold statue for the tour? In fact, it's the largest fine art piece ever commissioned for a concert. So, yeah, just when you thought that the tour was done breaking records, well, let's add another one to the pile.
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4: From the Party Weather Center, partly sunny today with a slight chance of showers and thunderstorms later. High near 83. Tonight will be partly cloudy with a low around 66. Tuesday brings mostly sunny skies and a high near 86, with clear conditions overnight.
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0: Tate McRae, and before that it is Ms. Kelsey to you. Well, probably not, though. It's probably just still Taylor Swift, but it does seem that she is now officially married, and you know, for such a long time coming, it's really exciting to see that this couple has taken the next step. They are officially a couple and ready to seize the day. I mean, they are like the power couple of 2026 and probably beyond, right? So can't wait to see what's next. In the meantime, I do know what's next right here. Bella Kay, new music that's on the way, so hang tight.
1: Traffic alert. Construction is along West Grand Avenue from North Monroe Street to US 51 South and will affect the eastbound lane. Metro FiberNet's work begins Monday, July 6th at 7 a.m. and continue through Thursday, July 9th at 4 p.m., weather permitting. Flaggers will be on site. Please use caution when driving.
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9: Pretty mild afternoon compared to where we have been. Those low 80s outside, a little bit of a breeze out of the northeast, not too shabby. Can't rule an isolated storm out there. Very hit or miss, though. Most of the area will be dry. We'll drop down to the mid-60s overnight with partly cloudy skies. Definitely the coolest night we've had in a long time. Mid-80s for Tuesday and Wednesday. It does look a little bit warmer there by Thursday with isolated storms. With that weather forecast, I'm meteorologist Nick Patrick.
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0: Jack Harlow teams up with Lil Nas X, and he seems to be feeling better, he says, after rehab and also getting a bipolar diagnosis. He's actually kind of getting the tools to live a healthier life, and it's definitely working, and he's feeling better. So definitely glad to hear that. That might mean there could be some new music somewhere in our future from Lil Nas X. Don't you worry. When we know more, we'll keep you posted.
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7: The Decatur Police Department is requesting the public's assistance with a cold case from 2021. On July 11th, 2021, at approximately 1:47 a.m., officers responded to the area of North Edward Street and West Main Street. Upon arrival, officers located Shamari Page, a black male born on October 13th, 1976, in the driver's seat of a red Dodge Challenger. The investigation subsequently determined that Page was the victim of a homicide. Detectives continue to actively pursue leads and are asking anyone with knowledge of the incident, no matter how minor it may seem, to come forward. 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
3: Traffic alert. Dunn Company will be paving the roadway on South Franklin Street from East Grove Road to South Shores Drive. This work will cause one lane to be closed going each direction. Road construction is ongoing until July 18th. Motorists should slow down and use extreme caution through the work zone.
4: From the Party Weather Center, partly sunny today with a slight chance of showers and thunderstorms later. High near 83. Tonight will be partly cloudy with a low around 66. Tuesday brings mostly sunny skies and a high near 86, with clear conditions overnight.
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1: 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It's hard not to sing along to that one. And you know what? We fully condone singing along and dancing along too. In fact, more great music to help you do both coming up next.
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7: Pretty mild afternoon compared to where we have been. Those low 80s outside, a little bit of a breeze out of the northeast, not too shabby. Can't rule an isolated storm out there. Very hit or miss, though. Most of the area will be dry. We'll drop down to the mid-60s overnight with partly cloudy skies. Definitely the coolest night we've had in a long time. Mid-80s for Tuesday and Wednesday. It does look a little bit warmer there by Thursday with isolated storms. With that weather forecast, I'm meteorologist Nick Patrick.

0: David Guetta, Teddy Swims, plus Tones and I, and before that, Taylor Swift, who, you gotta admit, is brilliant. I'm pretty sure she saw the writing on the wall, and that when the public found out how much she spent on all of the hullabaloo last week, I mean, just renting Madison Square Garden was $3 million. I think she wanted to counteract that by donating to charity ahead of the big events, and she and Travis ended up donating $26 million last week. How did they get that number? Well, that would be $13 million a piece, which is a very special number to Taylor. Not 13 million, but 13. So definitely very cool. Over 20 charities reaped the benefits. I'm sure that's very helpful and, you know, a pretty cool thing to do if you're celebrating. So I'm here for that, even if I'm still picking my jaw up off the floor for all the other expenses. In the meantime, we got more great sounds for you here. Lock it in. There's more of your favorites coming up next.
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1: You played it cool and I played it dumb. 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
0: From the Party Weather Center, tonight will be partly cloudy with a low near 66. Tuesday brings mostly sunny skies and a high around 86. Overnight, mostly clear with a low near 65. Wednesday stays sunny with a high near 86.
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I am so happy to be back. Welcome to the Jeremy Show. 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All right, celebrity birthdays. Y'all, Kevin Hart is 47 today.

0: Hey, Sylvester Stallone is 80, 50 Cent, 51, and Merv Griffin. Remember him? He was the guy behind Wheel of Fortune and other shows. He would have celebrated a birthday today. He passed in 2007.
1: Hi, I'm Jerry Hinkle, and here's your local tidbit. Did you know that the Transfer House in downtown Decatur's Central Park was built in 1896? The building originally served as a transfer point for Decatur's electric streetcar system. Originally located on Lincoln Square, the intersection of North and South Main and East and West Main Streets, and after the streetcar ceased operations in the 1950s, the Transfer House was reduced to a bus terminal. It was moved in 1962 to its current location, and it's listed on the National Register of Historic Places. And that's your local tidbit.
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9: Pretty mild afternoon compared to where we have been. Those low 80s outside, a little bit of a breeze out of the northeast, not too shabby. Can't rule an isolated storm out there. Very hit or miss, though. Most of the area will be dry. We'll drop down to the mid-60s overnight with partly cloudy skies. Definitely the coolest night we've had in a long time. Mid-80s for Tuesday and Wednesday. It does look a little bit warmer there by Thursday with isolated storms. With that weather forecast, I'm meteorologist Nick Patrick.

0: It's National Fried Chicken Day today. Who comes up with what day it is? And that's not all. National Hand Roll Day. What does that mean? National Air Traffic Control Day and National Kissing Day. Oh my.
1: Someone had a birthday.
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0: From the Party Weather Center, tonight will be partly cloudy with a low around 65. North-northeast wind at 5 to 8 miles per hour. Tuesday is mostly sunny with a high near 84. Tuesday night will be mostly clear, low around 64. Wednesday brings sunny skies with a high near 86.
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2: Well, hi there. 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About 35% of you admit you do this right before leaving on a trip, even though it's unnecessary. What is it? I'll see you on Facebook.
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0: schools have a board meeting every second and fourth Tuesday of the month. You're invited 6:30 p.m. to 7:30 p.m. in the Board of Education room at the Kelly Building. Love to see you there. Everyone is encouraged to be informed and involved in our community. 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
6: Pretty mild afternoon compared to where we have been. Those low 80s outside, a little bit of a breeze out of the northeast, not too shabby. Can't rule an isolated storm out there. Very hit or miss, though. Most of the area will be dry. We'll drop down to the mid-60s overnight with partly cloudy skies. Definitely the coolest night we've had in a long time. Mid-80s for Tuesday and Wednesday. It does look a little bit warmer there by Thursday with isolated storms. With that weather forecast, I'm meteorologist Nick Patrick.
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0: Jeremy, and Major League Baseball heads into another full week as teams battle for positions before the All-Star break. NASCAR turns its attention towards Sonoma Raceway for road course action, and NFL training camps are now just a few weeks away. Yeah, football season will be here before you know it. Lots going on in the sports world, which I care nothing about.
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0: From the Party Weather Center, tonight will be partly cloudy with a low around 65 and a north-northeast wind of 5 to 8 miles per hour. Tuesday is mostly sunny with a high near 84 and a northeast wind of 5 to 7 miles per hour. Tuesday night is mostly clear with a low around 64. Wednesday will be sunny with a high near 86.
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0: It's our 4th of July extravaganza. Have you caught up on my weekly podcast, the Jeremy and Todd Top 5? We count down the 5 biggest things going on in the world and in our lives. Very 4th of July themed, the latest episode that drops every Friday, by the way. Jeremy and Todd Top 5. Go check it out.
1: Hi, I'm Jerry Hinkle. 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Have you explored the Governor Richard J. Oglesby Mansion? The 1870s Italianate-style mansion was home of an important local figure, Richard J. Oglesby. 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

0: You've got the Jeremy Show, the best music, the most fun. Appreciate you hanging out with us. Okay, here's this. It's July 6th, 2026. 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
8: The Decatur Police Department is requesting the public's assistance in solving this week's Crime of the Week. Detectives are currently investigating a burglary that occurred during the early morning hours of June 29, 2026, at the CVS located at 570 North Fairview Avenue. Responding officers discovered two shattered glass door panes. Investigators believe a brick was used to break the glass, allowing the suspect to gain entry into the business. Surveillance footage captured an individual of unknown race wearing a black hooded sweatshirt, black face mask, black shoes, and white gloves while carrying a black pillowcase or bag. After entering the business, the suspect walked to the cash register before leaving a short time later. The suspect was last seen walking southbound along the west side of the business. Photos of the suspect can be viewed on the Crime Stoppers website. 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When contact
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2: From the Party Weather Center, a slight chance of showers and thunderstorms before this evening, then partly cloudy with a low near 65. Tuesday will be mostly sunny with a high around 84. Tuesday night will be mostly clear, low near 64. Wednesday sunny, high near 86.
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2: About 35% of you admit you do this right before leaving on a trip, even though it's unnecessary. Not wash the dishes one last time. 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It's double check that the doors are locked. 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Something many people do, and a surprising number admit they check the locks one more time before driving away. I'm glad I'm not the only one that does that.
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0: 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Can you believe that?
1: 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I love seeing people's food pics. 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
2: 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The city is named after Stephen Decatur, a famous naval hero from the War of 1812. And that's your local tidbit from Cromwell Media.
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6: Good evening and happy Monday, Central Illinois. Here's your WAND forecast. We remain mainly quiet this evening. A few more pockets of drizzle will move through this evening, but after the late night hours, we really start to just dry out, clear those skies out, setting us up for temperatures in the mid-60s overnight and sunshine as we head into our Tuesday as high pressure moves overhead. Temperatures tomorrow top off in the mid-80s. I'm meteorologist Olivia Colon.
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0: I want to know who comes up with the national days. Like, oh, today is National Fried Chicken Day. For real, it is. But who comes up with these? National Kissing Day? National Air Traffic Control Day? I mean, who, literally. Unbelievable. Anyway, I'm more excited about National Fried Chicken Day than National Kissing Day today.
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5: The Decatur Police Department is requesting the public's assistance in solving this week's Crime of the Week. Detectives are currently investigating a burglary that occurred during the early morning hours of June 29th, 2026, at the CVS located at 570 North Fairview Avenue. Responding officers discovered two shattered glass door panes. Investigators believe a brick was used to break the glass, allowing the suspect to gain entry into the business. Surveillance footage captured an individual of unknown race wearing a black hooded sweatshirt, black face mask, black shoes, and white gloves while carrying a black pillowcase or bag. After entering the business, the suspect walked to the cash register before leaving a short time later. The suspect was last seen walking southbound along the west side of the business. Photos of the suspect can be viewed on the Crime Stoppers website. Anyone with information regarding this incident is encouraged to contact the Decatur Police Department Criminal Investigations Division at 217-424-2734 or submit a tip anonymously through Crime Stoppers at 217-423-TIPS. When contact
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0: From the Party Weather Center, there is a slight chance of showers and thunderstorms before 7 p.m. tonight. Overnight lows will drop to around 65. Tuesday will be mostly sunny with a high near 84. And Tuesday night will be mostly clear with a low around 64. Wednesday will be sunny with a high near 86.
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2: About 35% of you admit you do this right before leaving on a trip, even though it's unnecessary. 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
1: Here's which celebrities are celebrating a birthday today. Kevin Hart's 47. Sylvester Stallone is 80. 50 Cent, 51. And Merv Griffin, although he passed away in 2007. He would have celebrated a birthday today. He's the one who created Wheel of Fortune.
2: Traffic alert. Construction is along West Grand Avenue from North Monroe Street to US 51 South and will affect the eastbound lane. Metro FiberNet's work begins Monday, July 6th at 7 a.m. and continue through Thursday, July 9th at 4 p.m., weather permitting. Flaggers will be on site. 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
5: Good evening and happy Monday, Central Illinois. Here's the WAND forecast. We remain mainly quiet this evening. A few more pockets of drizzle will move through this evening, but after the late night hours, we really start to just dry out, clear those skies out, setting us up for temperatures in the mid-60s overnight and sunshine as we head into our Tuesday as high pressure moves overhead. Temperatures tomorrow top off in the mid-80s. I'm meteorologist Olivia Colon.
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0: You've got the Jeremy Show. So glad to be back. I was on a week-long cruise, and it was so fantastic. Y'all, I did nothing but eat and sleep. I didn't even get off the ship when we docked. I didn't even get off. I just stayed and ate and slept. It was wonderful. Anyway, I'm glad to be back. I've got some pics at facebook.com/Jeremy on the air if you're interested.
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